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1: I climbed up to the attic once, I can't remember why. 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I cleaned the dust and cobwebs off, I tried it on and then I sat down on the staircase and I looked at it again. The time went by, but I was busy dreaming of the dead and thinking of my grandpa's tale about how he got wed. There used to be a tiny hat shop, so the old folks say. So small a shop as that one was, you couldn't

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Up in the gloomy atmosphere,

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There was silence.

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1: Father and mother.
2: Job realized this is my end. The chamber is the grave.
3: Job fell into a deep sleep.